so good. You know it's ecstasy. Being together, just you and me. Always and forever. Because this could never happen again. This is definitely a once in a lifetime.

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1: 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You didn't even want me around. And now I'm back to let you know I can really shake 'em down.

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0: Like a sex machine, man.
1: Yeah.
0: Moving, doing it, you know.
1: Yeah.
0: Can I count it off?
1: Go ahead.
0: One, two, three.

0: 9.
1: 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De hele dag dichtbij.
2: It was a night. Ooh, what a night it was. It really was such a night.

know it's ecstasy. Being together, just you and me. Always and forever. Because this could never happen again.